0: Barbara Westfall, violinist, and Christian Ruvolo, pianist, performed the Brahms Sonata in G Major, Opus 78, for violin and piano.
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0: Up next is a symphony by Franz Joseph Haydn. This performance with the Austro-Hungarian Haydn Orchestra, conducted by Adam Fischer, is of Haydn's Symphony No. 15 in the key of D major, written in the year 1764. The Symphony No. 15 by Haydn.

Symphony No. 15 in the key of D major by Franz Joseph Haydn. We heard Adam Fischer conducting the Austro-Hungarian Haydn Orchestra. And now the Boston Camerata with a selection by Thomas Ravenscroft from his 1611 The Dancing Master.

Next on Charlottesville Classical, we feature a string quartet by Dmitri Shostakovich. This is the string quartet number 7 in the key of F sharp minor, performed by the Brodsky Quartet.

0: The string quartet number 7 in the key of F sharp minor, opus 108 by Dmitri Shostakovich. That was a performance with the Brodsky Quartet.
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2: Ralph Graves along with you for this hour of music here on charlottesvilleclassical.org. So glad you could join us. We'll begin this hour with music by Leopold Kozeluk. He was from Bohemia and went to Vienna in the 1790s to seek fame and fortune and achieved both. And he was well-respected as a composer, and not only by audience, by his colleagues, such as Franz Joseph Haydn and Wolfgang Amadeus Mozart. This is one of his keyboard trios. It's in the key of A major, written around 1783. This is performed by the trio 1790.

0: Trio 1790 performed the Keyboard Trio Sonata in A Major by Leopold Kozeluk.
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0: Ralph Graves, your host for this hour of music here on CharlottesvilleClassical.org. And we continue with the Violin Concerto No. 1 by Karol Szymanowski. It's considered to be one of the first violin concertos that sort of broke with the classical slash romantic traditions of three movements and the structure of those three movements and so on. Szymanowski completed it in 1916, and actually it's to be played as one continual movement. This performance features Thomas Zeitmeier, violinist, and Simon Rattle conducting the City of Birmingham Symphony Orchestra. The Violin Concerto No. 1, Opus 35, of Karol Szymanowski.

The Violin Concerto No. 1, Opus 35 of Karol Szymanowski. We heard Thomas Zeitmayer, violinist, along with the City of Birmingham Symphony Orchestra, conducted by Simon Rattle. You are listening to CharlottesvilleClassical.org, a service of WTJU. Privilege does have privileges. In the case of Felix Mendelssohn, his family was very wealthy, and so when he exhibited an early talent for music, and especially for composition, well, of course, they could hire musicians to come into the home and play the music that he wrote, including his 12 string symphonies, which he wrote between the ages of 12 and 14. This is number 3 out of that set, probably written around 1871. And yes, it was first heard in the Mendelssohn household, played by professionals hired by Felix's father. This is the string symphony number 3 in the key of E minor. This performance is with the English String Orchestra, conducted by William Boughton.

William Boughton conducted the English String Orchestra in a performance of the String Symphony No. 3 in E minor by Felix Mendelssohn. Michael Crooker performs Mystérieux et Tendre by Eric Satie.

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1: Nikolai Medtner was a Russian piano virtuoso and composer, almost an exact contemporary of Sergei Rachmaninoff. Unlike Rachmaninoff, though, he never quite enjoyed the same degree of fame, either as a performer or as a composer. Nevertheless, his music, I think, is of very good quality, as you can judge for yourself. This is his Piano Concerto No. 1 in the key of C minor, Opus 33, written in the year 1918. This performance is with the London Philharmonic Orchestra, directed by Niemi Järvi, and Jeffrey Tozer is the piano soloist.

0: Piano Concerto No. 1 in the key of C minor by Nikolai Medner. Jeffrey Tozer was the soloist, and the London Philharmonic was conducted by Nimi Järvi.
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0: Next on Charlottesville Classical, a symphony by Franz Joseph Haydn. This is Adam Fischer and the Austro-Hungarian Orchestra performing the Symphony in A Major, Symphony No. 21 by Franz Joseph Haydn.

Symphony No. 21 in the key of A major by Franz Joseph Haydn. That was a performance with the Austro-Hungarian Haydn Orchestra, conducted by Adam Fischer. Next is a traditional shaker melody performed by the Boston Camerata. This is Pinched Up, Nipped Up.

The Boston Camerata, performing a traditional shaker melody from the 1800s. American composer Lew Harrison was interested in not only Western music traditions, but Eastern music traditions as well. And it led to lots of experiments with Asian scales and microtones, and resulted in works such as the one we're about to hear. This is his Suite Number 1 for guitar and percussion, and it's for guitar tuned in a very specific way and percussion instruments. This performance is with John Schneider, guitarist, and Dave Ross, percussionist. The Suite Number 1 for guitar and percussion by Lew Harrison.

Suite number 1 for guitar and percussion by Lou Harrison. We heard a performance with John Schneider, guitarist, and David Ross, percussionist.

Thanks for tuning in to A Little Something for Everyone. I'm Shari Barbour. If you find yourself humming, singing, or playing tunes that you just cannot get out of your head, you know those tunes have become classics in their own way. We're going to mix things up a bit and help you add more tunes to those already spinning around in your head. So for the next little while, expect the unexpected on A Little Something for Everyone.

Debussy titled that music after one of the garden rooms in an ancient palace complex in Spain, Linda Raja. Here's a dancing three-pack. It includes one you may know the words to.

Popular in Brazil, there's a dance that has an African origin, Batuca by Fernandes, and before that, Cossack Dance by Tchaikovsky. We started with Tahiti Trot by Shostakovich. Did the words to the song Tea for Two come to mind?

From a work Dvorak wrote during his summer vacation in Spillville, Iowa, that was the last movement from American Quartet. You're listening to A Little Something for Everyone. I'm Shari Barbour.

Coyote Dance by Nancy Rumble. The movie music was from The Cider House Rules. And we started with the prelude from I Quattro Rustichi, The Four Ruffians, or The Four Cantankerous Men. You know, it's difficult enough to deal with one, but four? Anyway, that music is from an operetta by Wolf Ferrari,

Most people think of his concertos, symphonies, and piano music whenever they hear the name Beethoven. He also wrote That Little Rondo for Winds. What's this? Where in the world did those three recorders come from? And it looks like there's no stopping them now.

I remember getting a call from a listener who was driving to work one day. They said that Mussorgsky music almost blew them off the road. What power! Great Gate of Kiev, as it was pronounced back in 1874. And that'll do it for this edition of A Little Something for Everyone. In the mix this time, dances, something from a famous string quartet, an opera, movie, we heard a lullaby, and music for winds. If you'd like more information about program number 25, send an email to alsfeinfo@gmail.com. I'm Shari Barbour. Thanks very much for listening. You make it a great day, and we'll see you next time on A Little Something for Everyone.